I just want to lay next to you for a while. You look so beautiful tonight. Your eyes are so lovely. Your mouth is so sweet. A lot of people misunderstand me. That's because they don't know me at all. I just want to touch you and hold you. I need you. God, I need you. I love you so much.

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What good is music if it ain't possessing something sweet? Now it ain't the melody and it ain't the music. There's something else that makes this tune complete.

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You know I would just give in. Another night will never do. Mornings would be painted

with a cost. Somewhere out there, we might meet again if we end up getting lost. Let's not play the blaming game. Both of us killed our flame, but both of us tried.